0: Number 7. Another ALS. Ambulance available.
1: We are. Can you give me a friendly line? A little unreadable.

0: altitude control.
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0: Clear. Can you just please note that I have a couple items that are held for safekeeping, and I'll take an OF.
1: Okay.

Control 537. Mm-hmm. 395 southbound in between exits 4 and 3. Caller was reporting a female party walking in the breakdown lane with no cars around in the area. My RP was actually an off-duty officer. I did relay the message to MSP, and they do have a trooper en route. However, they're coming from Sturbridge there, wondering if we can just start a unit up that way.

going to be 395 southbound in between Cudworth Road and East Main Street exits, so 4 and 3.

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1: 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It's going to be an Anna Marie Santana, 926-01. I'm going to transport her to the station, starting my 60572, 60572.

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0: Be all set. My officers have that female. They cleared the scene.
1: Proceed, thank you.

Resume filing. Six zero five seven five.

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Temp tones 2140.

0: firm is striking a still alarm for Webster Fire, along with Webster EMS. Cruisers 730 and 774 respond to the area of 151 Lake Street for a crash notification on 911 with negative contact. Again, fire alarm is striking a still alarm for Webster Fire, along with Webster EMS. Cruisers 730, 774 respond to the area of 151 Lake Street for a crash detection notification with negative contact.
1: 6-4.
2: Go by that. There's a gentleman walking up and down the road, maybe looking for a cell phone. He's got a motorcycle parked at the side, but it does not appear to be any kind of an accident there.

0: 7:04 and 7:30. Just be advised, I still have the line open. Still no contact, but I can hear a motorcycle in the background.
1: Okay.
2: Fire alarm, you can show engine 3 on arrival, 118 Main Street, nothing shown from the exterior. No visible hazards, we'll be out investigating.

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0: Roger.
1: Or be advised, he has his phone. He dropped it, no crash. 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
3: 103.
0: Or Medic 4 just arrived on scene. They're with that male party. They're at the Webster 5 bank. He confirmed he dropped his phone because he lost it.
4: Good.
2: 30 out. Okay, Clary.
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0: Elfrid. Did you just get that bird alarm for Prestige Nail Salon? I advise you on
1: hold.
2: Appreciate it, thank you.
3: On his way.
4: Fire alarm medic 4. We're going to be clear and available. 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

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To that call, you can add motorcycle 2X-ray 3405.

Hold on for another three. Building's been checked, no hazards here. Burglar alarm is still alerting. I don't know if we have a number for the contact person for the Prestige Hair Salon, but we're going to be clear returning.

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1: Proceed. We had a couple of 911 missed dials from a male party trying to shut his phone off.

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0: Well, what's the last four of the phone number?
1: 6859 200 Who's that for Ryan Bailey on a black Sentra?

I'm already sitting in his vehicle. He's Instacarting. No issues. We'll be clearing. Can you also just mark that my camera's on the port, please?

0: Control 37-200. Side of number 24 Park Street. Callers reporting someone playing loud music from their vehicle. She said this is an ongoing issue, and every time we respond, they end up turning it down, and then when we leave, they turn it back up again.
1: Everyone, light shift control, I can handle that.
2: Thank you, everyone. Control, can I get me a 3, please?

0: It's outside of number 24 Park Street, coming from a vehicle.
1: Did I give a description of the vehicle?
0: Negative, I didn't ask.
2: What we've been dealing with at the beach.
1: Oh, yeah.

The music's not coming from a vehicle. It looks like they have some type of birthday party going on down here. The music was loud. I spoke to them. They said they're going to turn it down.

0: Control 231, 200.
1: 200.
0: Street reporting a noise complaint. I don't know if loud music.
1: Thirty-one, answer.

0: Control, did you say 12 or 6?
1: It's going to be number 6.
0: I have it. 31, I think that's the Daniels College House or one of them. Affirmative. Sounds like they're back.

0: seeing that we're drastically outnumbered. 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
1: You're 7:30, also. 206. A unit can start. 6 Granite Street. It sounds like it's going to be a large party. Original complaint was for loud music. He's just requesting assistance. It's going to be 6 Granite Street.
0: Roger. 6-1, you want to slide over there?
2: Roger.
0: I'll couple of these for you. Beck license, Tango 6301-140904-01. Again, Tango 6301-140904-01. 01, Quebec, how copy? British Columbia, 01858891. Again, DL 0185, it's actually 8881. Control, I'll send it to you. You can just hold them for now. I'll have one more for you momentarily. Addiction.
1: Friend?
0: Dudley can slow down if they want. Everybody's being compliant. We're just having a conversation with the homeowners. Good.
1: You can slow down your response. Everybody at the party is cooperative this time. They're just grabbing IDs.
2: Roger. I'm coming through Main Street now.
0: I'll copy.

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1: Tom.
0: Else is shutting it down for the night. 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
1: Right there.

0: 200 control. Okay, they're dispersing. I'm going to come back and check on it for a little bit, just to make sure. They were given the usual speech for the sports teams in town. Okay, we're going to be clear. If you could just make sure all the cues that 31 called in make it into the log, just for future references, I appreciate it.
1: All right.

0: Delivery to West Philadelphia 7.
1: Yes, sir.
0: What's up regarding that car meet and that loud music with the 911 calls? It was on our Lottie Farm Road. Over 50 vehicles. They're being flushed out. They're headed into the city, not sure exactly where. Just for your information.

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Eleven behind you. 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
0: On the 16 Concord Court, it's going to be for a Series XF emergency notification. They were unable to make any contact with the subscriber. It's going to be on a Ruth Penniman.
2: Okay.

0: units. I'm showing a Honda CRV color gray registered to that female party as the subscriber, and I have the plate on it if you need it.
1: Go ahead with that.
0: Bravo Lima Romeo 83, 3BLR 83.
1: Better.

0: It was reporting that it was a crash detection, correct?
1: It was just a general SOS emergency.
2: Hey, Roger, yeah, we're speaking to the mail party there. He accidentally clicked the wrong button.
1: Roger.

0: Did those wedges come out of 15 Concord Court?
1: Yeah, that's a firm. Both of them did.
0: Okay, Roger.

State Police holding the communities on LPS 7. State Police holding is looking for a Haitian Creole officer to assist with the booking. Again, State Police holding is looking for a Haitian Creole speaking officer for booking. If available, call State Holden.

Control 96. Male party in the lobby. He is reporting his neighbor runs a diesel engine all day long from morning till night, and the fumes go directly into his house.

0: Pan, Judy Webster, MS 338 Thompson Road to Christopher Heights, room 123 for a female with a head injury due to a fall. Ireland dispatching on Judy Webster, MS 338 Thompson Road, Christopher Heights, room 123 for an elderly patient with a head injury due to a fall.
1: Medic 1.

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0: You could check the area of Thompson Road between the 395 exit 1 north and southbound exits. If you're heading toward Connecticut, it's going to be on the right-hand side. Color reports a heavy-duty metal crate cover has been moved off under the speed limit sign. She said she had moved it. It was loose in the roadway.
1: Okay, but what am I looking for again? It's off the roadway?
0: Basin cover for the sewer water drain was loose. She moved it off to the side. It's going to be under a speed limit between the 395 north and southbound exits on Thompson Road on the right-hand side if you're heading toward Connecticut.
1: Where are you?

0: Patron. I'll be clear. I have the CAT. I'm going to head to TUF.
1: Roger. While you were on that call, I took a call from someone at Price Chopper in the parking lot. Not sure what your pleasure is, but there's a dog in the vehicle. The vehicle's running. But the dog
0: running, I say it's fine to leave it. If it's not running, if you can send an officer.
1: Roger, the vehicle is running, she said.

residential Berlin. Striking A, still alarm for Buster Fire, 33 Rawson Road, for Central Station fire alarm activation, coming in as general fire alarm.

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1: Good.
0: All right, you said Thompson Road, IHA-1.
1: Affirm.
0: All right, I checked the area twice. I'm not seeing any catch basins or manhole covers out of place. They all look like they've been here for a while. Not sure what she's talking about. I can show it clear.

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83 Fallon. Confirmed it was cooking related. The homeowner is in the process of resetting the alarm panel through the alarm company. 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

Hey. The area of 40 Upper Gore Road. CCO just took two reports of an adult cat and a kitten laying in the roadway.

0: Thanks. 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I'll check that out. Is she going to come out if you're in the road?
1: When she called, she said that she was just pulling into Tufts.
0: Alright, I'll take a ride to the area. I'll connect with her.

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1: Present.

in a salon for Westshire, respond 40 High Street to High Street Dog Park. Report of a dog that is locked inside of a vehicle. The owner's trying to open the vehicle, but unable to at this time. Fireland's striking a cell alarm. You'll be responding 40 High Street, the High Street Dog Park, for public assist.

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Auburn.

South into Auburn on LPS 7. Where's that? Yes, could you start an ambulance westbound on the Mass Pike, mile marker 86? That's westbound, mile marker 86. Got a party in a vehicle that's possibly having a stroke. He is breathing, but he's nonverbal at this time. I do have an ambulance en route, but they're requesting yours as well.

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1: State Police Danielson.

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1: Good.
0: Patrol.
1: Three.
0: They have the pursuit motorcycle turning right, westbound, eastbound on Route 16. Failure to stop. Speed 40 miles per hour. I can't see a registration plate. 395 northbound. Terminate pursuit.
1: Where is
0: he? Northbound 395. Looks like a white, yellow motorcycle operator, gray t-shirt, green and black helmet.
2: Digging in that left pocket pretty good during his waistband there.
0: No, not stopping.
2: Major 3 is back for this.
0: Control last seen passing exit 4 northbound. Also, yeah, he had a loud exhaust in a Volo. Original stop was Thompson Road by the bowling alley, passing on the right, doing a wheelie, erratic operation.
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0: Control 696, do you want me to put that out on LPS-7?
1: You can put that out.
2: Webster to surrounding towns on LPS-7. Stand by for a bolo for a motor vehicle pursuit on a motorcycle. Webster to surrounding towns on LPS-7. You're going to bolo for a white and yellow motorcycle. Operator wearing a gray t-shirt and a gray and black helmet. Was a motor vehicle pursuit in our town. It went on 395 northbound and continued on. Our officers discontinued pursuit. No reg on the motorcycle. Original stop. Original reason for the stop was erratic operation and loud exhaust.

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0: Cindy owner office should be all set with the info. 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
1: Probably.
2: Yeah.
1: Where is it?

All right, she is pulled into her driveway. She's going to be working on finishing up that registration. We'll be clear. I have a written warning, 511773 Alpha Echo, 511773 AE for the unregistered.

0: 696-730.
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0: Lakeside boat ramp. Had a report of several people preventing other jet skiers from using the ramp. Got a report of several people parked on the boat ramp while other people are trying to get in and out of the water. There was a disturbance, people arguing.
1: Roger.
2: Control 96. A call from a landlord of number 5 Robinson Street. He's reporting there are two individuals that are there. He believes they are previous tenants, and they're currently in one of the garage, the first garage in the parking lot.
1: Is he on scene?
2: The landlord is not on scene. He received that information from the third floor tenant.
1: All right, log it. If he wants to meet us there and there's a trespassing issue, then we'll help him identify him, or he can go get a trespass notice on his own. Actually, just tell him that if he knows who they are, have him serve with a trespass notice.

0: Control 696.
1: 696.
0: On the phone, he does not have a positive identification that it was previous tenants. He just assumes that it is because of how they left the place. He doesn't know what to do now.
1: All right, we're not going to respond for that. We'll have to, we just have people's response.

0: 2000, you cut off, go again.
1: I'm here, speaking with three parties. There's a line to get in, but it's pretty fluid and they're denying any sort of argument.
0: It's unreported.

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1: Go ahead.
0: All right, we need to clear it up. Like I said, just a little bit of congestion down here. No argument. Large group of friends just talking loudly.

0: First alarm for a deadly fire along with EMS, Cruiser 545-301. 22 Knollwood Road, 77-year-old male, unresponsive, not breathing. Caller believes he's since passed. Does not want to do CPR. Again, fire alarm is ringing the first alarm for deadly fire along with EMS. Cruiser 545-301, 22 Knollwood Road for the 77-year-old male, unresponsive, not breathing. Caller does not want to do CPR. Time tone 1407.
1: Five, copy.
2: 301,

0: 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You kindly notify photos.
1: Razor.
0: Dean is the time. 14 is the time they called it. I have the call number and the time of call.
1: Number is going to be 22897, 22897, and the call came in at 1406.

Control 45. Attempted to call Officer Glowacki, went to voicemail, I left him a message. What's your pleasure?

0: and they are aware of it. They're getting multiple calls.
1: Okay, thank you. Yeah, I have a trooper going off of it now.
2: Dispatching on Debus 3 MS. April Klein Street, 3R Romeo, 61, your male vomiting.
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1: Time me an OF to this call, and I need that number when you're ready.

Control 537, 420. You respond over at 102 Lakeside Ave. Speak with the mail party there, Carl Zumfie. Main complaints about the activity going on at the boat ramp, people parking everywhere, ordering pizzas to his property. Just called for a second time asking questions if somebody came on his property and threatened him if he has the right to shoot them, being a Vietnam vet. You guys respond over there. Speak with him, please.

945 to control. If you can just note that Sitkowski, Malbuff, funeral home on scene.

0: 2988 to 420. How you guys making out down that end?
1: We're leaving now.
0: All right, so I'll clear it up here for the most part.
2: Five O control. Oh yeah, let's be clear the ranch.

Very control. Clear. The RP was advised. She wanted us to stop allowing people to come to the public boat launch. I advised we couldn't do that. And I reiterated to several of the people here that the beach itself is not private. Only the ramp is. No parking violations.

730-56174. Responding 37 Harris Street, the PACC reported a male party refusing to leave.

0: Patrol, do they know who the person is?
1: Parties have since left. It was a boyfriend refusing to leave his child's birthday party that was at the PA Sushi.
0: All right, so the problem solved.
2: An accident.
0: Patrol, they all set.

5, Wolf 5 to control. Alright, myself and the funeral home, we're going to be clear. If you could just finish that log entry up and send it over to 416, I'd appreciate it.

This fashion is still alarm for Webster Fire. Going to be responding to 11 Village Way, Unit 11, for a fire alarm activation. Repeating, this is a still alarm responding to 11 Village Way. It's going to be Unit 11 for a local fire alarm activation. No smoker fire scene. Time of tone is 1658.

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0: Fire alarm, 95. Can you create a run for us to go from Webster to University? We're having difficulties with the computer.

0: in the parking lot, Mass 5, Charlie Tango Echo 975, CTE 97, reporting a male party on a moped threw a drink at her while she was driving. There's no damage to the vehicle. Just splashed some sort of drink into the vehicle and down the driver's side door.
1: Where did that happen?
0: Down by Dippin' Donuts. Last observed operating West Main towards the courthouse.
1: What kind of vehicle involved?
0: Females reporting several male parties on mopeds.
2: Yeah.
0: And a female. I have the operator when you're ready. Mass Sierra 948-58100 again, Sierra 948-58100.
3: Do I have more info on that control?

Plate 2PAPA6551, 2P6551. That should be the moped. Do you have them, Louis? Well, you can just add there was an off-duty officer who witnessed that, and as to they are

0: multi-stressor already.
1: Roger.
2: 885. That comes back revoked for insurance on a 2000 Suzuki color yellow.
0: Does it come back to anyone in town?
2: This was, should have expired in 2021.
0: Receive. The individual did state it was on a moped.

0: 261 control. You can log that for now. Like I said, no damage to the vehicle.
1: This is

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Paramedic high. We're going to be updating our destination to St. Vincent's for a stat transfer.

Very true. The car stopped on School by First, Mass 6, Sierra Foxtrot 0156, SFS 15.

0: Very good job. All right, it's going to be on or off. I have a passenger when you're ready. Sierra Alpha 258-1894, Sierra Alpha 258-1894. I'll take the info for the passenger.
1: Your passenger, Jesse, is showing active non-renew out of Spring Street in Milford. Negative wants, 4 on the adult.
0: What's on this pop?
1: Am I taking a bit to open?

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1: Good.
0: Might take a little bit. It's not opening in LAN or CGIS.
1: Roger.

0: and date of birth, social, Sierra. It's just saying there's an error.
1: Thank you.

30 years old. All right, we'll be clear. Civil citation issued to the operator for speed 50 and 30. And blue light violation is going to be 512321 AE, 512321 Alpha Echo.

0: Control 2-7-4-6-1. This guy was possibly intoxicated. She did admit to having a few seltzers. They ended up leaving, heading this direction. He's looking for a welfare check on the child. Believes that they're going to be coming right by the police station on their way to Wickham Street. Stated that they live at 41 Wickham Street. I do have a plate when you're ready.
1: Okay, go with it.
0: It's going to be 9 Delta Yankee 570. 9 Delta Yankee 570. I'm back to Sarah Benoit. We have her still coming out of Charlton. Nothing in house.
1: Bye.
0: 2021 Honda Pilot, color white.

0: C'est bon, Jean.
1: Let me get straight. He's calling up because he believes the wife might possibly be impaired. He gave the child to her custody and then he allowed her to drive off. Is that it?

0: Well, what's the vehicle again?
1: It's a 2021 Honda Pilot, color white. Plate's going to be 9 Delta Yankee 570. 9 Delta Yankee 570.

0: 537, 730. Reporting at the lakeside boat ramp that there's about 20 vehicles blocking the road with trailers as well and multiple jet skis, making it impossible to get by. He couldn't give me a plate. He said there's too many vehicles, again, by the lakeside boat ramp.
1: Receive, is this the same caller from earlier?

0: Captain Ward Control. Like I said, the vehicle's not here. Just put it up at Dudley and Charlton.
1: Where's it?

0: Right?
1: Sir, Webster is requesting possible bolo for a vehicle 9 Delta Yankee 570, 9 Delta Yankee 570, 2021 Honda Pilot, color white, operated by a Sarah Benoit. Has left Charlton probably about 10-15 minutes ago, heading back to Webster. The RP father of a child that she picked up stated that she was possibly intoxicated. Webster's looking to see if you guys would just keep an eyeball out, looking for a check welfare on the child.

Webster to Charlotte, Nova County, Gov. Or, excuse me, LPS 7. Charlton, can you guys pull up for 9 Delta Yankee 570, again, 9 Delta Yankee 570, 2021 Honda Pilot, color white, should be operated by a Sarah Benoit, who is the RO of that vehicle. Got a call from one of the callers in your town stating that she just left for a child exchange, possibly intoxicated, heading back towards Webster. It sounds the caller was looking for a check welfare.

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1: Server is on.
0: I just have a trooper inquiring if you need any assistance. Saw about 5 of your cruisers go by.
1: Well, just a few of us for now. We're just responding. 2 units on the scene right now. Thank you.

0: 7:30.
1: Just received another 911. This caller is calling from 100 Lakeside Ave. She's reporting her husband's out there trying to speak with the individuals with the vehicles and jet skis, and they're starting to have a verbal argument.
2: Yeah, the sun went down. Everybody's trying to pull up their jet skis at the same time. I'm sure that's just the nature of the traffic.

service to USC 5 over at the Southern Church. My officer wanted you to be advised the white pickup truck in question from the call they're currently on is a white Toyota Tundra. It appears to have turned out of companies going west on Route 20 towards Springfield. If you have any troopers in the area, it would be helpful.

0: Clarity control. Right, the road is passable. There's probably 10 or 12 trucks and trailers down here that each have to back down the boat ramp one by one. So they have to block the road for 10 or 12 seconds at a time while they back down the ramp. But it is passable to emergency vehicles. We'll be clear. Also, I don't see anybody arguing. Imagine that gentleman went back home.
1: To have them come back home and stop engaging with the parties